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1: Hey there, it's a new crash coming in for Calistoga. You're going to find this though, Petrified Forest Highway westbound at Porter Creek Road. This is blocking the intersection, so you're back to the Sharp Road. Napa, a crash northbound 29 at Oak Knoll Avenue. That's all off to the shoulder. It's going to be a slow drive heading out of Sebastopol, eastbound 12 from Main Street into Santa Rosa. And also, delays continue. Graben Scene Highway westbound, over an hour to reach Highway 1. Valerie Grant with the North Bay Traffic Update.
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sunlight tonight, otherwise increasing clouds. Lows tonight around 50. Areas of fog tomorrow morning, but gradually becoming sunny. We'll have gusty winds with highs tomorrow in the mid-80s. Then for the weekend, looks like it's going to be warm and sunny.

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1: Just a few backups to watch out for. Let's get on back to eastbound 37 and that drive out of Novato. 45 minutes to reach Highway 29. Gravin Scene Highway's been tough westbound, still over an hour to reach Highway 1. About a 15-minute delay waiting for you there. Lakeville Highway's been tough too, eastbound. It's about a 10-minute delay to reach 121. Slowly unraveling there. Farmers Lane eastbound, that's solid from 12 out towards the Flamingo. Valerie Grant with your North Bay traffic update.
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0: 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I'm Mike Waterman. Tina Turner had some hits in the 60s with her husband Ike, but the song that launched her solo career and made her a pop music icon came in 1984. It's on the way to start another hour of America's Greatest Hits, brought to you by River Rock Casino.
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0: Ike and Tina Turner had their biggest hit in 1971 with their version of Creedence Clearwater Revival's Proud Mary. But after leaving Ike in 1976, Tina spent several years rebuilding her career and finding her own voice. Then in 1984, her manager Roger Davies brought her a song written by some friends. Tina recorded it, and What's Love Got to Do with It won 3 Grammy Awards and launched one of the greatest comebacks in music history. Here it is, Tina Turner on 102.7

0: crash in Sebastopol. It's already clear to the shoulder. 116 eastbound at Hessel, waiting for tow trucks there. So some minor delays still to watch out for. 37 eastbound out of Novato towards the Sonoma Raceway. It's about a 30-minute delay waiting for you there. That's the biggest backup. So out of Healdsburg, some good news. 101 southbound traffic at the limit into downtown Santa Rosa. And northbound 101 out of Petaluma, a 3-minute delay to Highway 12. Valerie Grant with your North Bay traffic update.
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1: Yo, this is Big E, Santa Rosa. 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

Wines 1979. King Tut's Treasures are a hit in San Francisco's Pace of the Legion of Honor. Kramer vs. Kramer is the top Oscar winner, Best Picture, and Dustin Hoffman for Best Actor. In Sonoma County, Peggy Fleming headlines the big show at the Ice Arena. And if you were listening to the radio, you'll remember this as The Wolf rewinds 1979.

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0: 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It's crazy.

Headlines 1977. President Carter pardons Vietnam draft resistors. Steve Martin makes his name known in comedy, along with his hit album, Let's Get Small. In Sonoma County, funds for the Warm Springs Dam approved. 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

102.7, The Wolf. 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Fake it till you make it. 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

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If summer's been spending your money faster than you planned, we've got some good news. 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Just text WOLF to 707-636-1027. 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Unless you're like me and you drive a Chevy Chevette, which no matter how good that thing looks, it's still a Chevette. Fake it till you make it. It's the summer of love from 102.7, The Wolf.

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1: Good morning, Sonoma County. It's Friday, July 24th, and our top stories this half hour from the newsroom. A new round of U.S. tariffs ranging from 10% to 12.5% took effect at midnight on imports from dozens of countries. The White House says the levies target goods tied to forced labor, rolling out the new framework after the Supreme Court struck down previous tariffs last year. Covered California rates are set to climb by about 10% in 2027, marking the second straight year of double-digit price hikes. State officials point to soaring medical costs and the end of $2.5 billion in federal aid as key drivers, though California is setting aside $300 million to help shield low-income residents from the hit. Drivers in Petaluma should prepare for slowdowns around Lakeville Street and Caulfield Lane this morning due to midday road work. Police are advising travelers to take alternate routes between 9 a.m. and noon to skip the congestion. In sports tonight, the Giants look to snap a five-game slide as Logan Webb takes the mound against Grayson Rodriguez and the Angels in San Francisco. Meanwhile, WNBA All-Star Weekend kicks off in Chicago with tonight's skills challenge and three-point contest, setting the stage for tomorrow's star-studded match between Team Weatherspoon and Team Cooper. And for your forecast, fairly cloudy with some pockets of fog this morning, but later this afternoon, we can look to a mix of sunshine and clouds to give us daytime highs in the mid-80s. Looking ahead, temps should reach the low 90s by as early as Monday. Sonoma County, you are now up to date. From the newsroom, I'm Jeff Woodworth.
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8: All right, guys, here we go. Finally, Friday, a little after 6 o'clock. Good stuff on the way from Michael Cimbello, the Goo Goo Dolls, Whitney Houston, some Van Morrison, INXS, Tom Petty in the mix. Also Pink Floyd coming up. But right now, it's Bryan Adams.

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1: The big map shows green for your Sonoma County freeways. It's a quiet start to your Friday commute. Looking good across the Sonoma County, north and southbound 101 rolling at freeway speeds from Windsor through Santa Rosa, past Petaluma, right into Novato. Highway 12, that's moving nicely between Santa Rosa and Sebastopol. And if you're heading out to the opposite side, Santa Rosa side, looks like Highway 12 is moving nicely out to the Flamingo.
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Rewinds 1967. Thurgood Marshall becomes the first black U.S. Supreme Court justice. The most popular TV shows include The Andy Griffith Show, The Lucy Show, and Gunsmoke. In Sonoma County, the plaza on Old Courthouse Square is dedicated to make citizens more aware and more proud of the historic center of Santa Rosa. And if you were listening to the radio, you'll remember this as The Wolf Rewinds 1967.

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3: Good morning, Sonoma County. It's Friday, July 24th, and our top stories this half hour from the newsroom. Senate Republicans have blocked a war powers resolution aimed at ending military action in Iran, falling just short in a 47-49 vote. The measure's defeat leaves troops in place under President Trump, despite growing frustration from some GOP lawmakers over the dragging conflict. A new California bill could launch a study on whether grizzly bears, wiped out a century ago, can safely be reintroduced to the state. Environmentalists and tribes support the idea, but rural communities and ranchers are pushing back, warning that 800-pound predators would spark big safety and wildlife conflicts. The Cloverdale City Council has narrowly voted to slash its own monthly pay stipend from $950 down to $300 in the name of fiscal responsibility. Opponents warn the pay cut could keep lower-income residents from running for office, with a final vote still needed before the changes take effect next year. In sports, tonight the Giants look to snap a 5-game slide as Logan Webb takes the mound against Grayson Rodriguez and the Angels in San Francisco. Meanwhile, WNBA All-Star Weekend kicks off in Chicago with tonight's Skills Challenge and 3-point contest, setting the stage for tomorrow's star-studded match between Team Weatherspoon and Team Cooper. And for your forecast, fairly cloudy with some pockets of fog this morning, but later this afternoon we can look to a mix of sunshine and clouds to give us daytime highs in the mid-80s. Looking ahead, temps should reach the low 90s by as early as Monday. Sonoma County, you are now up to date. From the newsroom, I'm Jeff Woodworth.
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9: 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Details for the new story are being kept under the hood.

chance to win a full year of unlimited car washes from Love Car Wash. 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And your car gets to look like you've really got your life together. 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Fake it till you make it. It's the summer of love from 102.7 The Wolf.

0: Going to be rolling up on 7 o'clock before you know it, so let's get another check on that commute with your Wolf traffic watch.
1: It's Friday light so far this morning. You'll stay at the speed limit on both north and southbound 101 from Windsor through Santa Rosa right into Novato. Highway 12, that is moving nicely out to Sebastopol with no problems to slow you down. And from Guitati out to Sebastopol on Gravenstein Highway, that's moving at the limit. While Lakewood Highway, that trip from Petaluma out to Shelville is a quiet one. Lori Sanders with your North Bay traffic update.
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1: Good morning, Sonoma County. It's Friday, July 24th, and our top stories this half hour from the newsroom. Elon Musk admits he got a little too involved in politics during his time heading President Trump's Department of Government Efficiency. In a new interview with The Economist, the tech billionaire confessed he got carried away with the political role and should have spent more time focusing on his own companies. California's iconic blue and yellow state line signs are getting a major modern upgrade as Caltrans replaces them with massive 13-foot 3D monuments. The detailed new structures feature local wildlife like bears, elk, and salmon, designed to give road-tripping drivers an eye-catching photo op as they cross into the state. Testimony resumed Thursday in the civil sexual assault trial of former Windsor Mayor Dominic Fapoli, with additional witnesses recounting alleged past misconduct. A San Francisco woman and an out-of-state club official both took to the stand in Sonoma County Court to describe unwanted sexual encounters with Fapoli dating back to 2010 and 2013. In sports, the Giants host the Angels in San Francisco tonight as Logan Webb takes the mound to try and break a 5-game losing streak against Grayson Rodriguez. Over in Chicago, WNBA All-Star Weekend gets rolling tonight with a skills challenge and 3-point contest, teeing up tomorrow's big showdown between Team Weatherspoon and Team Cooper. And for your forecast, fairly cloudy with some pockets of fog this morning, but later this afternoon, we can look to a mix of sunshine and clouds to give us daytime highs in the mid-80s. Looking ahead, temps should reach the low 90s by as early as Monday. Sonoma County, you are now up to date. From the newsroom, I'm Jeff Woodworth.
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4: Here we go into the 7 o'clock hour. Rockin' Ricky Michaels here. Got some good stuff on the way from Eddie Money, Phil Collins, the Cranberries, Gloria Gaynor. Kenny Loggins is in the mix. Also got the Eagles, the Commodores, Madonna, Starship, Van Halen, and Men at Work. And we'll rewind the year 1979. This hour on 102.7 The Wolf. Buddy, you're a-

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1: Still no commute out of Rohnert Park on northbound 101. All quiet. You're moving at the limit out to College. Caltrans is going to be doing a road work out of Cotati, both east and west on Gravenstein Highway today. From Stony Point out to 101, they're going to be doing some striping work from now until 2 p.m. Lori Sanders with your North Bay Traffic Update.
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Wolf. Rewinds 1979. Terry Bradshaw and the Steelers beat the Cowboys to win the Super Bowl. Sally Field wins Best Actress Oscar for Norma Rae. In Sonoma County, Zumwalt Chrysler Plymouth just took delivery of the new Jeep Champ. Drive it away for a mere $4,674. And if you were listening to the radio, you'll remember this as the Wolf Rewinds 1979.

102.7 The Wolf. Rick Michaels here. And speaking of surviving, well, there's a new ranking for the best states to grow old. Hawaii, number one, followed by Florida. And on the other end of the spectrum, Mississippi. Poor Mississippi. Well, they're the worst.

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1: Good morning, Sonoma County. It's Friday, July 24th, and our top stories this half hour from the newsroom. New U.S. tariffs ranging from 10 to 12.5% took effect at midnight, replacing the previous trade levies on dozens of nations. The Trump administration says the updated rates specifically target imported goods linked to forced labor practices. Covered California health plans will see prices jump by roughly 10% in 2027, following a similar double-digit increase last year. Officials blame rising health care costs and expiring federal funding for the hike, though the state is setting aside $300 million to help soften the blow for low-income families. A heads up for Petaluma drivers. Expect delays near Lakeville Street and Caulfield Lane due to road work late this morning. Petaluma police recommend taking alternate routes between 9 a.m. and noon to avoid getting stuck in the backup. In sports, the Giants host the Angels in San Francisco tonight as Logan Webb takes the mound to try and break a five-game losing streak against Grayson Rodriguez. Over in Chicago, WNBA All-Star Weekend gets rolling tonight with a skills challenge and three-point contest, teeing up tomorrow's big showdown between Team Weatherspoon and Team Cooper. And for your forecast, fairly cloudy with some pockets of fog this morning, but later this afternoon, we can look to a mix of sunshine and clouds to give us daytime highs in the mid-80s. Looking ahead, temps should reach the low 90s by as early as Monday afternoon. Sonoma County, you are now up to date. From the newsroom, I'm Jeff Woodworth.
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6: 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First, we heard that mosquitoes can learn to become attracted to DEET, you know, the backyard bug spray. What does that mean exactly? Well, it means if they're used to it, that means we're breeding tougher mosquitoes.

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1: Going to be rolling up on 8 o'clock before you know it, so let's get another check on that commute on this finally Friday with your Wolf Traffic Watch.
2: Your freeways around Sonoma County this morning are all moving at the limit. We do have Caltrans roadwork going out of Cotati on both east and westbound Gravenstein Highway from Stony Point on

0: to 101. They're doing striping work now until 2 p.m. And they'll be in Rodert Park. Caltrans is planning on shutting down the northbound 101 off-ramp to Golf Course Drive from 9 a.m. until 3 p.m. Lori Sanders with your North Bay traffic update.
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1: Good morning, Sonoma County. It's Friday, July 24th, and our top stories this half hour from the newsroom. Senate Republicans have blocked a war powers resolution aimed to force a withdrawal of U.S. troops from Iran. The 47-49 vote leaves President Trump's military authority intact, even as a growing number of GOP lawmakers express concern over the prolonged conflict. California lawmakers are considering a new bill to study bringing back grizzly bears a century after they vanished from the state. While environmentalists and tribes back the move, local ranchers and rural residents strongly object, raising safety concerns about bringing massive apex predators back into the wild. In a tight 3-2 vote, the Cloverdale City Council took the first step toward cutting its monthly pay stipend from $950 to $300. Supporters frame the move as fiscal responsibility, while critics argue the pay drop will discourage lower-income residents from seeking office ahead of a final vote later this year. In sports, the Giants host the Angels in San Francisco tonight, sending Logan Webb to the bump in hopes of snapping a 5-game slide against Grayson Rodriguez. Meanwhile, WNBA All-Star festivities kick off in Chicago with tonight's Skills Challenge and 3-point contest, setting the stage for tomorrow's matchup between Team Weatherspoon and Team Cooper. And for your forecast, a combination of sunshine, clouds, and some fog this morning, but later this afternoon, we can look to a mix of sunshine and clouds to give us daytime highs in the mid-80s. Looking ahead, temps should reach the low 90s by as early as Monday. Sonoma County, you are now up to date. From the newsroom, I'm Jeff Woodworth.
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5: Little after 8 on a finally Friday, Rick Michaels here with Heart on the Way, some Billy Joel, Tom Petty and the Heartbreakers, Genesis and Survivor coming up. But right now, it's Kansas on 102.7 The Wolf. Gary.

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1: We have a hazard in Petaluma, southbound 101 at Castaño. Watch out for a traffic delineator blocking the slow lane. Caltrans roadwork out of Cotati, both east and westbound Gravenstein Highway, is going to be out there from Stony Point out to 101. They're doing striping work now until 2 p.m. And in Rohnert Park, Caltrans is planning on shutting down the northbound 101 off-ramp to Golf Cars Drive from 9 until 3. Lori Sanders with your North Bay traffic update.
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1: Rewinds 1980. The U.S. hockey team wins Olympic gold and is the sports story of the year. 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In Sonoma County, the Radio Shack TRS-80 personal computer is selling for $749, including a big 12-inch monochrome monitor. 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

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I'm Rocker Ricky Michaels, and it looks like Del Taco, known for its affordable Mexican-American standards like tacos, burritos, quesadillas, and nachos, as well as its popular breakfast menu, has taken the number one spot in a poll of the best fast food restaurants in the country. This was all put together by USA Today.

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1: Good morning, Sonoma County. It's Friday, July 24th, and our top stories this half hour from the newsroom. Elon Musk admits he got a little too involved in politics during his time heading up Donald Trump's Department of Government Efficiency. Speaking with The Economist, the tech mogul reflected on his brief stint leading Doge, saying, frankly, he simply got carried away. Caltrans is replacing California's classic state line signs with huge 13-foot 3D monuments to greet incoming drivers. The new landmarks highlight local wildlife like bears, elk, and salmon, giving travelers a picturesque photo op right at the border. In Sonoma County Court, witnesses took to the stand Thursday to share accounts of alleged past misconduct in the civil sexual assault trial of former Windsor Mayor Dominic Fapoli. A San Francisco woman and an out-of-state club official both testified about unwanted sexual encounters with Fapoli dating back to 2010 and 2013. In sports, the Giants host the Angels in San Francisco tonight, sending Logan Webb to the bump in hopes of snapping a five-game slide against Grayson Rodriguez. Meanwhile, WNBA All-Star festivities kick off in Chicago with tonight's skills challenge and three-point contest, setting the stage for tomorrow's matchup between Team Weatherspoon and Team Cooper. And for your forecast, a nice combination of some sunshine, clouds, and fog this morning. But later this afternoon, we can look to partly cloudy skies to give us daytime highs in the mid-80s. Looking ahead, temps should reach the low 90s by as early as Monday. Sonoma County, you are now up to date. From the newsroom, I'm Jeff Woodworth.
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1: Your main commute routes, northbound 101 from Windsor.

0: We do have a new road work going on in Sonoma. Highway 12 at East Napa Street. Both lanes will be closed with one-way traffic control for striping work until 10 this morning. Also in Rohnert Park, Caltrans is planning on shutting down the northbound 101 off-ramp to Golf Course Drive from now until 3. Lori Sanders with your North Bay traffic update.
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I'm Rockin' Ricky Michaels, looking for something to do tonight. Party on the Plaza in the Farmer's Market in Ronert Park. It's going to be right there at Snyder's Lane. Should be a great time for everyone. The Pops are going to be taking the stage tonight. Should be good. And also, you can do a little shopping with the Farmer's Market in Ronert Park. So party

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Petaluma, see what you've been missing.

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foggy start. We'll get some sunshine peeking out, if not already. Going to get up to about 84 for the high today. Clear, cool tonight, 55. Sunshine for Saturday, 85. And Sunday night looking bad as well. Sunny.

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0: going to kick off another hour of America's Greatest Hits. Got a great song from January of 93, Pocket Full of Kryptonite. 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
0: 102.7 The Wolf, Rock and Ricky Michaels, taking off, making tracks, booking it out of here, making way for Sarah Quinn and another hour of America's Greatest Hits. This song is going to be from January of 93, Pocket Full of Kryptonite. This one made it all the way to number 7 on the Billboard Hot 100. And actually, it was written a few years before the guys all got together. And it was also nominated for a Grammy Award as well. This is the Spin Doctors and Two Princes on The Wolf. We'll

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I'm Sarah Klein, here to tell you all about the free car washes you can win for a year by joining the Wolf Text Club. 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

the 2.7 The Wolf. Big thank you to Kaiser Optical and Junkland Hauling for listening to us while at work. And if you listen while at work, we want to hear from you. Just text the name of your workplace to 707-636-1027 so we can give you a shout out on the air.

0: they were writing a hard rock record. Then this love song happened. It's on the way to start another hour of America's Greatest Hits. 102.7 The
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0: What started as a challenge in the studio became one of Def Leppard's most memorable songs. Here's Love Bites on 102.7 The Wolf.

on here on 102.7 The Wolf. Okay, I've got him. I'm going to divulge something. You ever go through those phases where you just spend a lot of money on stuff that you don't need? Well, this past week, Macy's may have been having a Black Friday in July sale, and I just got 200

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Endless bunches of songs every hour, picked by a real human. One who still has a closet full of CDs. Yep, guaranteed human.

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1: Hello, this is Kirk Andrade, the barn doctor in Petaluma. Hey, I was going to see if you could Rick roll me with little Rick Astley. You guys do a great job. Thanks for keeping us rolling out here in the barns. And blessings to you and all of your Sonoma County listeners. 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
0: The lyrics to this song were inspired by science fiction writer Ray Bradbury. It's Rocket Man by Elton John on 102.7 The Wolf. 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

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This is one of my favorite parts where I get to celebrate you. Happy birthday to Wolfpack members Tracy Reinhart and Gail O'Neill. I hope you have a fantastic day. Did you know that you share your birthday with Jennifer Lopez? True story. 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

on 102.7 The Wolf. Another fantastic night for some local baseball. And you can go watch the Prune Packers. They have a home game at Prune Packers Stadium. It starts at 6 p.m. tonight.

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0: Chapman had been performing this next song live for years before she ever recorded it. 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

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Hey, thanks so much to the UPS store in Windsor and the U.S. Bank in Montgomery Village for listening. 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Thanks, guys.

0: Billy Joel Armstrong wrote this next song after someone important left his life. It's coming up to start another hour of America's Greatest Hits. 102.7
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0: Billy Joe Armstrong from Green Day wrote this song years before it became a graduation staple. What started as a personal goodbye became a song about moving forward. Here it is on 102.7 The Wolf

102.7 The Wolf. I'm Mike Waterman. Are you ready for the Sonoma County Fair? It starts Friday, August 7th with turkey legs, carnival rides, live music, the ugliest dog contest, and free ice cream. For the first time since 2021, Clover Sonoma is serving it up from 1 to 6 p.m. while supplies last. Finally, a reason to eat dessert before dinner.

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4: Hey!

your Sonoma County weekend, mostly clear tonight, lows in the mid-50s. Sunny tomorrow with gusty winds and highs in the mid-80s. Sunday, partly sunny after a cloudy morning with highs in the mid-80s.

0: Let's do our first check of your Friday afternoon Sonoma County commute. Here's Valerie and your Wolf Traffic Watch.
1: It's a very busy Friday afternoon. Brand new crash in Santa Rosa, too. It's 101 southbound before college. We get the left lane blocked off. All the emergency crews are out there. It's got just though from Hopper. Then we've got the wreck 101 southbound before Corby on the shoulder and a wreck on the Corby off-ramp from southbound 101, too. Going to be crowded Lakeville Highway, jumping over to eastbound 116. It's a half an hour drive time to reach 121. Valerie Grant with your North Bay traffic update.
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0: 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I'm Mike Waterman. A guy who grew up in Sonoma County was an up-and-coming record producer who discovered a New Zealand band and produced their biggest hit in 1987. 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
0: Mitchell Froom is a keyboard player and record producer who was born in Santa Rosa, went to high school in Petaluma. He played in a band with Norman Greenbaum in the 70s and discovered Crowded House, a band from New Zealand who were looking for their big break. Froom produced their first three albums, including the biggest hit of their career in 1987. They asked him to join the band, but he declined, until a few years ago, actually, when he accepted the invitation. Don't Dream It's Over on 102.7.

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I'm Mike Waterman. The new Wolf app is here. Take America's greatest hits with you wherever the day takes you. 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
1: Much better news in Santa Rosa. Cleaned up that crash, 101 southbound. All lanes reopen right before college, but it's got you slow from Fulton. Very heavy out of Petaluma on 101 northbound. It's a 35-minute drive time to reach Highway 12, so a 15-minute delay there. Also, a tough drive is Lakeville Highway. That's 116, especially eastbound. 36 minutes to reach 121. It's a 22-minute delay there. Valerie Grant with your North Bay traffic update.
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One who still believes the right song can change your whole mood. 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

weekend already. Mostly clear tonight. Lows in the mid-50s. Sunny tomorrow. We'll have gusty winds and highs in the mid-80s. Sunday, partly sunny after a cloudy morning with highs again in the mid-80s.

0: 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Here's Valerie and your Wolf Traffic Watch.
1: It's a crowded drive into Santa Rosa. Hi there, if you're leaving Petaluma northbound 101, it's over a half an hour to reach Highway 12. It's almost a 15-minute delay. Also, some backups out of Healdsburg on 101 southbound. 5-minute delay to reach Highway 12. It's getting much better. That earlier crash has been cleared. Still very heavy. Lakeville Highway eastbound 116. It's a 35-minute drive to reach 121. 20-minute delay there. Valerie Grant with the North Bay Traffic Update.
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0: 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I'm Mike Waterman. Simple Minds had the biggest hit of their career when it was included in a 1985 movie. They were even reluctant at first to record the song. It's on the way to start another hour of America's Greatest Hits, brought to you by River Rock Casino.
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0: A band from Scotland called Simple Minds had some moderate success in the UK in 1984, and they were approached to record a song for a movie. Well, they weren't too excited about it because they didn't want to record a song they didn't write. And they didn't like the lyrics. But after a meeting with the film's producer, they agreed to do the song that became their only number one hit. Whenever anybody talks about the 1985 movie The Breakfast Club, you think about this song, Don't You Forget About Me, on 102.7